that I want in my world. When I look at her, I start getting irate. That's why me tell you, keep whining your body, miss you shake your body. Baby, I tell you, you're the only one for me. Keep on whining while I make you see that you're the one who belongs to me. See?

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She's the one that I want in my world. When I look at her, stop getting ivy. That's why me tell you, keep whining your body. Whining your body, make you shake your booty. Baby, I tell you, you're the only one for me. Keep on whining while I make you see that you're the one.